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Sometimes she make me happy, and again she makes me cry. 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Play it a while.

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1: You know, I remember a few years ago, some funny things used to happen to me. About 1956, 57. At that time, there was no blues scene or not really any kind of scene in London. I used to go out and play my guitar in the streets and sing things with a passing the hat round. I remember one particular night, I was playing my guitar in a little alleyway just off of Water Street in Soho. And I got busted by the police. And this policeman came up and dragged me and my guitar and my hat full of pennies off to the police station. Anyway, the next day, I had to appear in Marlborough Street Police Court. And it was quite a day. Police officer giving his evidence. I was proceeding in a southerly direction, my lord, when I heard strange sounds coming from a Wardour Place, my lord. A sort of boogie-woogie music was being played. On further investigation, I saw the defendant standing there with a guitar and an old hat on the floor collecting pennies. Well, I decided that he was contravening a breach of the peace there, as there was a traffic jam about 5 miles long down Wardour Street, wondering what all the fuss was about. So then I arrested the defendant. Just one moment, officer. What is this boogie-woogie music you were talking about? Oh, well, my lord, said the officer, getting out his notebook, obviously been doing up his homework, is a kind of jazz rhythm music peculiar to the American Negro. Oh, what was the defendant doing playing this kind of music there in Wardour Street? Anyway, I got off with a caution, a year's conditional discharge, but I'll always remember that policeman and his boogie-woogie. So don't try to lay no boogie-woogie on the king of rock and roll.

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Well, I was passed about an hour ago, the girl you call Alice Pride. He's your man, and he done you wrong.

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1: Well, the man on the phone did ask for me. He said, can I press for me? It's 9:03. I said a prayer and I held my breath as I looked at the phone and I heard the rest. He babbled on and on, justifying his cause. Then the long-winded bloke finally took a pause. Came back and said, Ken, I've decided we can't play your tunes. They're too fun to fit.

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1: Now, this is the blues. Never was a white man had the blues. Cause nothing to worry about. Now, you lay down at night. You roll from one side of the bed to the other all night long. You can't sleep. What's the matter? The blues has got you. You get up and sit on the side of your bed in the morning. You may have a sister and a brother, mother and father around, but you don't want no talk out of them. What's the matter? The blues got you. Well, you go and put your feet under the table, look down in your plate, got everything you want to eat. But you shake your head, you get up, you say, Lord, I can't eat and I can't sleep. What's the matter? The blues got you. Want to talk to you. Hear what you got to tell them.

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1: Good morning. I'm Ty Demera. The Ontario government is opening applications for a new medical education.

0: year of environmental challenges with EcoStart. According to CEO Bruce Bourget, staff and students in Rainbow Schools will create to renew their school's Eco Code, an environmental mission statement that demonstrates a commitment to sustainability. He points out that in the 2025-26 school year, the board was one of only four school boards in Canada to have all its schools Eco School certified, with schools earning 28 platinum and 12 gold certifications, the highest levels in the Eco Schools Canada program. Bourget says the board's environmental committee issues monthly challenges to staff and students throughout the school year and have proven to be an effective way to broaden the scope of education and environmental action.
1: 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Moose weather for Espanola.
0: A mix of sun and clouds today with temperatures around 11 this morning and reaching a high of 17 this afternoon. Overnight, partly cloudy and 6. And then Saturday, mainly sunny and temperatures reaching a high of 17.
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7: A mix of sun and clouds today with temperatures around 11 this morning and reaching a high of 17 this afternoon. Overnight, partly cloudy and 6. And then Saturday, mainly sunny and temperatures reaching a high of 17.
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1: Good morning. I'm Ty Demera. The Ontario government is opening applications for a new medical education Ontario Learn and Stay grant. Officials say the program will help more than 2,000 Ontario medical students studying to become family doctors and practice in the province. Backed by $220 million, the grant will cover the undergraduate medical school tuition, books, and other direct education costs if postgraduate medical students commit to working as family doctors anywhere in Ontario for at least 5 years after graduation. The province says based on average attachment rates for family doctors, the expanded program could help up to 2 million people become or remain attached to primary care. Rainbow District School Board is kicking off another school year of environmental challenges with EcoStart. According to CEO Bruce Bourget, staff and students in Rainbow Schools will create to renew their school's Eco Code, an environmental mission statement that demonstrates a commitment to sustainability. He points out that in the 2025-26 school year, the board was one of only four school boards in Canada to have all its schools Eco School certified, with schools earning 28 platinum and 12 gold certifications, the highest levels in the Eco Schools Canada program. Bourget says the board's environmental committee issues monthly challenges to staff and students throughout the school year and have proven to be an effective way to broaden the scope of education and environmental action.
0: 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Moose weather for Espanola.
1: A mix of sun and clouds today with temperatures around 11 this morning and reaching a high of 17 this afternoon. Overnight, partly cloudy and 6. And then Saturday, mainly sunny and temperatures reaching a high of 17.
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3: A mix of sun and clouds today with temperatures around 11 this morning and reaching a high of 17 this afternoon. Overnight, partly cloudy and 6. And then Saturday, mainly sunny and temperatures reaching a high of 17.
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1: Good morning. I'm Ty Demera. The Ontario government is opening applications for a new medical education Ontario Learn and Stay grant. Officials say the program will help more than 2,000 Ontario medical students studying to become family doctors and practice in the province. Backed by $220 million, the grant will cover the undergraduate medical school tuition, books and other direct education costs if postgraduate medical students commit to working as family doctors anywhere in Ontario for at least 5 years after graduation. The province says based on average attachment rates for family doctors, the expanded program could help up to 2 million people become or remain attached to primary care. Rainbow District School Board is kicking off another school year of environmental challenges with EcoStart. According to CEO Bruce Bourget, staff and students in Rainbow Schools will create to renew their school's Eco Code, an environmental mission statement that demonstrates a commitment to sustainability. He points out that in the 2025-26 school year, the board was one of only four school boards in Canada to have all its schools Eco School certified, with schools earning 28 platinum and 12 gold certifications, the highest levels in the Eco Schools Canada program. Bourget says the board's environmental committee issues monthly challenges to staff and students throughout the school year and have proven to be an effective way to broaden the scope of education and environmental action.
0: 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Moose weather for Espanola.
1: A mix of sun and clouds today with temperatures around 11 this morning and reaching a high of 17 this afternoon. Overnight, partly cloudy and 6. And then Saturday, mainly sunny and temperatures reaching a high of 17.
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4: A mix of sun and clouds today with temperatures around 11 this morning and reaching a high of 17 this afternoon. Overnight, partly cloudy and 6. And then Saturday, mainly sunny and temperatures reaching a high of 17.
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1: Good morning. I'm Ty Demera. The Ontario government is opening applications for a new medical education Ontario Learn and Stay grant. Officials say the program will help more than 2,000 Ontario medical students studying to become family doctors and practice in the province. Backed by $220 million, the grant will cover the undergraduate medical school tuition, books, and other direct education costs if postgraduate medical students commit to working as family doctors anywhere in Ontario for at least 5 years after graduation. The province says based on average attachment rates for family doctors, the expanded program could help up to 2 million people become or remain attached to primary care. Rainbow District School Board is kicking off another school year of environmental challenges with EcoStart. According to CEO Bruce Bourget, staff and students in Rainbow Schools will create to renew their school's Eco Code, an environmental mission statement that demonstrates a commitment to sustainability. He points out that in the 2025-26 school year, the board was one of only four school boards in Canada to have all its schools Eco School certified, with schools earning 28 platinum and 12 gold certifications, the highest levels in the Eco Schools Canada program. Bourget says the board's environmental committee issues monthly challenges to staff and students throughout the school year and have proven to be an effective way to broaden the scope of education and environmental action.
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1: A mix of sun and clouds today with temperatures around 11 this morning and reaching a high of 17 this afternoon. Overnight, partly cloudy and 6. And then Saturday, mainly sunny and temperatures reaching a high of 17.
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2: A mix of sun and clouds today with temperatures around 11 this morning and reaching a high of 17 this afternoon. Overnight, partly cloudy and 6. And then Saturday, mainly sunny and temperatures reaching a high of 17.
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1: Good morning. I'm Ty Demera. The Ontario government is opening applications for a new medical education Ontario Learn and Stay grant. Officials say the program will help more than 2,000 Ontario medical students studying to become family doctors and practice in the province. Backed by $220 million, the grant will cover the undergraduate medical school tuition, books, and other direct education costs if postgraduate medical students commit to working as family doctors anywhere in Ontario for at least 5 years after graduation. The province says based on average attachment rates for family doctors, the expanded program could help up to 2 million people become or remain attached to primary care. Homelessness is disproportionately affecting the north, according to a new report by the Financial Accountability Office of Ontario, which shows that four of the top 10 areas with the highest rates of homelessness are located in northern Ontario. The Northern Ontario Service Deliverers Association says the new findings reinforce the urgency of investing in solutions that recognize the unique housing, health, and service delivery realities of northern communities. The association's executive director, Fern Dominelli, says the four include the districts of Cochrane, Rainy River, Nipissing, and Thunder Bay. He says Cochrane has the highest rate in the province with 1,097 homeless people per 100,000 population, adding that the average rate across the remaining 37 service managers was 374 homeless people per 100,000. Dominelli says the numbers make it clear that Northern Ontario's homeless problem has unique circumstances, with communities facing higher construction and operating costs, limited rental markets, long distances between communities and services, aging housing stock, and significant gaps in affordable and supportive housing, adding that the North needs solutions designed specifically to meet those challenges. Rainbow District School Board is kicking off another school year of environmental challenges with EcoStart. According to CEO Bruce Bourget, staff and students in Rainbow Schools will create to renew their school's Eco Code, an environmental mission statement that demonstrates a commitment to sustainability. He points out that in the 2025-26 school year, the board was one of only four school boards in Canada to have all its schools Eco School certified, with schools earning 28 platinum and 12 gold certifications, the highest levels in the Eco Schools Canada program. Bourget says the board's environmental committee issues monthly challenges to staff and students throughout the school year and have proven to be an effective way to broaden the scope of education and environmental action.
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1: In sports, in Thursday night football, the Buffalo Bills had a 41-31 victory over the Detroit Lions last night. Buffalo's 41 points were the third most by a team in its regular season stadium debut.
0: Moose weather for Espinola.
1: A mix of sun and clouds today with temperatures around 11 this morning and reaching a high of 17 this afternoon. Overnight, partly cloudy and 6. And then Saturday, mainly sunny and temperatures reaching a high of 17.
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2: Moose weather for Espanola.
3: A mix of sun and clouds today with temperatures around 11 this morning and reaching a high of 17 this afternoon. Overnight, partly cloudy and 6. And then Saturday, mainly sunny and temperatures reaching a high of 17.
2: The Moose 99.3, Espanola's biggest variety.

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1: Good morning. I'm Ty Demera. The Ontario government is opening applications for a new medical education Ontario Learn and Stay grant. Officials say the program will help more than 2,000 Ontario medical students studying to become family doctors and practice in the province. Backed by $220 million, the grant will cover the undergraduate medical school tuition, books, and other direct education costs if postgraduate medical students commit to working as family doctors anywhere in Ontario for at least 5 years after graduation. The province says based on average attachment rates for family doctors, the expanded program could help up to 2 million people become or remain attached to primary care. Homelessness is disproportionately affecting the North, according to a new report by the Financial Accountability Office of Ontario, which shows that four of the top 10 areas with the highest rates of homelessness are located in Northern Ontario. The Northern Ontario Service Deliverers Association says the new findings reinforce the urgency of investing in solutions that recognize the unique housing, health, and service delivery realities of northern communities. The association's executive director, Fern Dominelli, says the four include the districts of Cochrane, Rainy River, Nipissing, and Thunder Bay. He says Cochrane has the highest rate in the province with 1,097 homeless people per 100,000 population, adding that the average rate across the remaining 37 service managers was 374 homeless people per 100,000. Dominelli says the numbers make it clear that Northern Ontario's homeless problem has unique circumstances, with communities facing higher construction and operating costs, limited rental markets, long distances between communities and services, aging housing stock, and significant gaps in affordable and supportive housing, adding that the North needs solutions designed specifically to meet those challenges. Rainbow District School Board is kicking off another school year of environmental challenges with EcoStart. According to CEO Bruce Bourget, staff and students in Rainbow Schools will create to renew their school's Eco Code, an environmental mission statement that demonstrates a commitment to sustainability. He points out that in the 2025-26 school year, the board was one of only four school boards in Canada to have all its schools Eco School certified, with schools earning 28 platinum and 12 gold certifications, the highest levels in the Eco Schools Canada program. Bourget says the board's environmental committee issues monthly challenges to staff and students throughout the school year and have proven to be an effective way to broaden the scope of education and environmental action.
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1: In sports, in Thursday night football, the Buffalo Bills had a 41-31 victory over the Detroit Lions last night. Buffalo's 41 points were the third most by a team in its regular season stadium debut.
0: Moose weather for Espanola.
1: A mix of sun and clouds today with temperatures around 11 this morning and reaching a high of 17 this afternoon. Overnight, partly cloudy and 6. And then Saturday, mainly sunny and temperatures reaching a high of 17.
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2: A mix of sun and clouds today with temperatures around 11 this morning and reaching a high of 17 this afternoon. Overnight, partly cloudy and 6. And then Saturday, mainly sunny and temperatures reaching a high of 17.
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1: Good morning. I'm Ty Demera. The Ontario government is opening applications for a new medical education Ontario Learn and Stay grant. Officials say the program will help more than 2,000 Ontario medical students studying to become family doctors and practice in the province. Backed by $220 million, the grant will cover the undergraduate medical school tuition, books, and other direct education costs if postgraduate medical students commit to working as family doctors anywhere in Ontario for at least 5 years after graduation. The province says based on average attachment rates for family doctors, the expanded program could help up to 2 million people become or remain attached to primary care. Homelessness is disproportionately affecting the North, according to a new report by the Financial Accountability Office of Ontario, which shows that four of the top 10 areas with the highest rates of homelessness are located in Northern Ontario. The Northern Ontario Service Deliverers Association says the new findings reinforce the urgency of investing in solutions that recognize the unique housing, health, and service delivery realities of northern communities. The association's executive director, Fern Dominelli, says the four include the districts of Cochrane, Rainy River, Nipissing, and Thunder Bay. He says Cochrane has the highest rate in the province with 1,097 homeless people per 100,000 population, adding that the average rate across the remaining 37 service managers was 374 homeless people per 100,000. Dominelli says the numbers make it clear that Northern Ontario's homeless problem has unique circumstances, with communities facing higher construction and operating costs, limited rental markets, long distances between communities and services, aging housing stock, and significant gaps in affordable and supportive housing, adding that the North needs solutions designed specifically to meet those challenges. Rainbow District School Board is kicking off another school year of environmental challenges with EcoStart. According to CEO Bruce Bourget, staff and students in Rainbow Schools will create to renew their school's Eco Code, an environmental mission statement that demonstrates a commitment to sustainability. He points out that in the 2025-26 school year, the board was one of only four school boards in Canada to have all its schools Eco School certified, with schools earning 28 platinum and 12 gold certifications, the highest levels in the Eco Schools Canada program. Bourget says the board's environmental committee issues monthly challenges to staff and students throughout the school year and have proven to be an effective way to broaden the scope of education and environmental action.
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1: In sports, in Thursday night football, the Buffalo Bills had a 41-31 victory over the Detroit Lions last night. Buffalo's 41 points were the third most by a team in its

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0: None of us knows what they'll be when they grow up.
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9: A mix of sun and clouds today with temperatures around 11 this morning and reaching a high of 17 this afternoon. Overnight, partly cloudy and 6. And then Saturday, mainly sunny and temperatures reaching a high of 17.
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0: 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The noise, the packed classroom make it feel overwhelming. And when I really need help, there's not enough to go around. 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
2: Moose weather for Espanola.
3: A mix of sun and clouds today with temperatures around 11 this morning and reaching a high of 17 this afternoon. Overnight, partly cloudy and 6. And then Saturday, mainly sunny and temperatures reaching a high of 17.
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7: A mix of sun and clouds today with temperatures reaching a high of 17 this afternoon. Overnight, partly cloudy and 6. And then Saturday, mainly sunny and temperatures reaching a high of 17.
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0: Moose weather for Espanola.
5: A mix of sun and clouds today with temperatures reaching a high of 17 this afternoon. Overnight, partly cloudy and 6. And then Saturday, mainly sunny and temperatures reaching a high of 17.
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5: Moose weather for Espanola.
6: A mix of sun and clouds today with temperatures reaching a high of 17 this afternoon. Overnight, partly cloudy and 6. And then Saturday, mainly sunny and temperatures reaching a high of 17.
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6: A mix of sun and clouds today with temperatures reaching a high of 17 this afternoon. Overnight, partly cloudy and 6. And then Saturday, mainly sunny and temperatures reaching a high of 17.
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1: Good afternoon. I'm Ty Deborah. The Ontario government is opening applications for a new medical education Ontario Learn and Stay grant. Officials say the program will help more than 2,000 Ontario medical students studying to become family doctors and practice in the province. Backed by $220 million, the grant will cover the undergraduate medical school tuition, books, and other direct education costs if postgraduate medical students commit to working as family doctors anywhere in Ontario for at least 5 years after graduation. The province says based on average attachment rates for family doctors, the expanded program could help up to 2 million people become or remain attached to primary care. Homelessness is disproportionately affecting the North, according to a new report by the Financial Accountability Office of Ontario, which shows that four of the top 10 areas with the highest rates of homelessness are located in Northern Ontario. The Northern Ontario Service Deliverers Association says the new findings reinforce the urgency of investing in solutions that recognize the unique housing, health, and service delivery realities of northern communities. The association's executive director, Fern Dominelli, says the four include the districts of Cochrane, Rainy River, Nipissing, and Thunder Bay. He says Cochrane has the highest rate in the province with 1,097 homeless people per 100,000 population, adding that the average rate across the remaining 37 service managers was 374 homeless people per 100,000. Dominelli says the numbers make it clear that Northern Ontario's homeless problem has unique circumstances, with communities facing higher construction and operating costs, limited rental markets, long distances between communities and services, aging housing stock, and significant gaps in affordable and supportive housing, adding that the North needs solutions designed specifically to meet those challenges. Rainbow District School Board is kicking off another school year of environmental challenges with EcoStart. According to CEO Bruce Bourget, staff and students in Rainbow Schools will create to renew their school's Eco Code, an environmental mission statement that demonstrates a commitment to sustainability. He points out that in the 2025-26 school year, the board was one of only four school boards in Canada to have all its schools Eco School certified, with schools earning 28 platinum and 12 gold certifications, the highest levels in the Eco Schools Canada program. Bourget says the board's environmental committee issues monthly challenges to staff and students throughout the school year and have proven to be an effective way to broaden the scope of education and environmental action.
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1: In sports, the Toronto Blue Jays are in Texas tonight to open a three-game set with the Rangers. Toronto is in a battle with four other teams for the third and final wildcard spot in the American League. In the CFL, Montreal takes on Hamilton. And in the WNBA, Toronto is home to Indiana this evening.
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1: A mix of sun and clouds today with temperatures reaching a high of 17 this afternoon. Overnight, partly cloudy and 6. And then Saturday, mainly sunny and temperatures reaching a high of 17.

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8: A mix of sun and clouds today with temperatures reaching a high of 17 this afternoon. Overnight, partly cloudy and 6. And then Saturday, mainly sunny and temperatures reaching a high of 17.
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3: Loose weather for Espanola.
4: A mix of sun and clouds today with temperatures reaching a high of 17 this afternoon. Overnight, partly cloudy and 6. And then Saturday, mainly sunny and temperatures reaching a high of 17.
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5: A mix of sun and clouds today with temperatures reaching a high of 17 this afternoon. Overnight, partly cloudy and 6. And then Saturday, mainly sunny and temperatures reaching a high of 17.
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3: 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Pierogies, baked beans, pulled pork, buns, and dessert. 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
3: A mix of sun and clouds today with temperatures reaching a high of 17 this afternoon. Overnight, partly cloudy and 6. And then Saturday, mainly sunny and temperatures reaching a high of 17.
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0: 93 Moose FM. And could you believe that these are actually the names of some cities around the world? Like, I found this list online. It's a list of the world's top 120 cities with funny names. And we won't go through all 120, but here are some of the standout ones. They got Looneyville, Texas. There's also Vulcan, Alberta, Canada. We got Lick Fork, Virginia. And some of these, I guess, not technically cities. They're described more as an unincorporated settlement or a village. I think that Lick Fork, Virginia one is actually a stream or a creek in Virginia. But then there's also, I think this one's like a hamlet maybe, but it's actually called My Large Intestine, Texas. There's No Name, Colorado, and the list goes on. I'm sure we could add some to the list here too, just from Northern Ontario. Moonbeam near Kapuskasing comes to mind, or Pickle Lake. Some of our lakes have great names too. There's even one called This Lake and another called That Lake. It sounds like I'm just making this up, but you can check it out online or check Google Maps and find them. Or what other ones can you think of?
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9: A mix of sun and clouds today with temperatures reaching a high of 17 this afternoon. Overnight, partly cloudy and 6. And then Saturday, mainly sunny and temperatures reaching a high of 17.
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0: It's How to Save a Life by the Fray, 99.3 Moose FM. And the bug's not too bad this time of year, but something to keep in mind for maybe next summer when the bugs get bad again in the late spring next year. According to pediatric allergist Dr. Zachary Rubin, he says if you've got an itchy mosquito bite, cover it with a piece of tape. So not something I've ever tried, but I'm sure this doctor knows a lot more about mosquito bites than I do. He says when you get a bite, it triggers your immune system to release something called histamine or histamine. I guess that's what causes that maddening itch feeling. And he says the tape creates sensory mechanical interference, activating nerves that can temporarily interrupt the itch signal reaching your brain. It can also help you just from scratching, which only makes things worse. I think with the amount of mosquito bites I usually get in the summer, though, if I start taping myself up on every mosquito bite, I'll be one mosquito bite away from becoming a mummy.
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0: A mix of sun and clouds today with temperatures reaching a high of 17 this afternoon. Overnight, partly cloudy and 6. And then Saturday, mainly sunny and temperatures reaching a high of 17.
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0: Hey, Richard Marks, 99.3 Moosehead FM. And I guess if you want to make someone's day, just bring them cake. So this comes from a survey of 2,000 people asking about life's favorite simple pleasures. And cake came in as the choice for 20% of people in that. It actually didn't take the top spot, though. The five most popular pleasures were listening to a favorite song. I think that's probably my top simple pleasure. And that was followed by having a nice dinner, watching your favorite movie, finishing a really good book, and exercising. And they say, too, on average, people in this survey, they said they enjoy just about 8 simple pleasures a week. And the good feeling from those lasts about 20 minutes, they found. So only 20 minutes. I'm thinking that whoever measured this clearly wasn't involved in the just 5 more minutes nap. I know if I was making a list of my favorite simple pleasures in life, I'd have my afternoon nap in there somewhere.
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6: A mix of sun and clouds today with temperatures reaching a high of 17 this afternoon. Overnight, partly cloudy and 6. And then Saturday, mainly sunny and temperatures reaching a high of 17.
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0: Hung Up by Madonna, 99.3 Moose FM. And this is good news for gamers out there. Apparently, video games might not be as bad for your brain as you might have been told. So some new research suggesting that action games can help people learn new tasks faster. Strategy games, they might improve how quickly we process information. And if you're not a gamer, you could also try a crossword puzzle instead. Researchers say that searching for the right words can strengthen memory and help your brain form new connections. So yes, your brain might actually enjoy game night. And judging by my screen time and the hours I put into games like Skate and NHL and all those, I should have like a neotype information processing speeds any day now.
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1: Moose weather for Espanola.
0: A mix of sun and clouds today with temperatures reaching a high of 17 this afternoon. Overnight, partly cloudy and 6. And then Saturday, mainly sunny and temperatures reaching a high of 17.
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1: Say it wasn't you.
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1: Good afternoon, I am Mauricio Prado. Homelessness is disproportionately affecting the North, according to a new report by the Financial Accountability Office of Ontario, which shows that four of the top 10 areas with the highest rates of homelessness are located in Northern Ontario. The Northern Ontario Service Deliverers Association says the new findings reinforce the urgency of investing in solutions that recognize the unique housing, health, and service delivery realities of Northern communities. The association's executive director, Fern Dominelli, says the four include the districts of Cochrane, Rainy River, Nipissing, and Thunder Bay. He says Cochrane has the highest rate in the province, with nearly 1,100 homeless people per 100,000 population, adding that the average rate across the remaining 37 service managers was 374 homeless people per 100,000. Dominelli says the numbers make it clear that Northern Ontario's homeless problem has unique circumstances, with communities facing higher construction and operating costs, limited rental markets, long distances between communities and services, aging housing stock, and significant gaps in affordable and supportive housing, adding that the North needs solutions designed specifically to meet those challenges. Rainbow District School Board is kicking off another school year of environmental challenges with EcoStar. According to CEO Bruce Bourget, staff and students in Rainbow Schools will create or renew their school's Eco Code, an environmental mission statement that demonstrates a commitment to sustainability. He points out that in the 2025-26 school year, the board was one of the only four school boards in Canada to have all of its four Eco Schools certified, with schools earning 28 platinum and 12 gold certifications, the highest levels in the Eco School Canada program. Bourget says the board's environmental committee issues monthly challenges to staff and students throughout the school year, which include an Indigenous component and have proven to be an effective way to broaden the scope of education and environmental action. The Ontario government is opening applications for a new Medical Education Ontario Learn and Stay grant. Ontario says the program will help more than 2,000 Ontario medical students studying to become family doctors and practice in the province. Backed by $220 million, the grant will cover the undergraduate medical school tuition, books, and other direct educational costs if postgraduate medical students commit to working as family doctors anywhere in Ontario for at least 5 years after graduation. The province says based on average attachment rates for family doctors, the expanded program could help up to 2 million people become or remain attached to primary care.
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2: In sports, the Toronto Blue Jays are in Texas tonight, opening up a three-game series against the Rangers. In the CFL, Montreal takes on Hamilton, and Toronto's home to Indiana this evening in the WNBA.
0: Moose weather for Espanola.
2: Clouds rolling in late this evening, along with a low of plus one and some patchy frost. Tomorrow, mix of sun and cloud and a high of 17.
0: This is the Moose. 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

0: Problem instead by Alexander Stewart on 99.3 Moose FM. And this is interesting. Apparently, before you taste your food, your brain might have already decided if it tastes good or not. So I guess a lot of that has to do with the label on it. A new study found that putting a number in a food or a drink's brand name can make people expect it to taste better, even when the product itself is identical. So this is what the researchers found. They found that spelling out the number like 7, S-E-V-E-N, that works even better than using the digit 7. So they believe that the extra mental effort of reading the word makes the product seem more complex and of higher quality. They also found that the sound of certain numbers can influence taste expectations. And it's not just numbers. Fonts and the length of the brand name can also change how we perceive the flavor and healthfulness of it. So, yep, apparently even numbers can make me hungry.
1: 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Espanola's biggest variety.

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0: Moose weather for Espanola.
5: Clouds rolling in late this evening, along with a low of plus one and some patchy frost. Tomorrow, mix of sun and cloud and a high of 17.
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0: 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This reminder from the Manitouan Coin Club. 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Any questions you've got about your coin collection, they could probably answer them there. 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
1: Moose weather for Espanola.
4: Clouds rolling in late this evening along with a low of plus one and some patchy frost. Tomorrow, mix of sun and cloud and a high of 17.
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1: Good afternoon, I am Mauricio Prado. Homelessness is disproportionately affecting the North, according to a new report by the Financial Accountability Office of Ontario, which shows that four of the top 10 areas with the highest rates of homelessness are located in Northern Ontario. The Northern Ontario Service Deliverers Association says the new findings reinforce the urgency of investing in solutions that recognize the unique housing, health, and service delivery realities of Northern communities. The association's executive director, Fern Dominelli, says the four include the districts of Cochrane, Rainy River, Nipissing, and Thunder Bay. He says Cochrane has the highest rate in the province, with nearly 1,100 homeless people per 100,000 population, adding that the average rate across the remaining 37 service managers was 374 homeless people per 100,000. Dominelli says the numbers make it clear that Northern Ontario's homeless problem has unique circumstances, with communities facing higher construction and operating costs, limited rental markets, long distances between communities and services, aging housing stock, and significant gaps in affordable and supportive housing, adding that the North needs solutions designed specifically to meet those challenges. Rainbow District School Board is kicking off another school year of environmental challenges with EcoStar. According to CEO Bruce Bourget, staff and students in Rainbow Schools will create or renew their school's Eco Code, an environmental mission statement that demonstrates a commitment to sustainability. He points out that in the 2025-26 school year, the board was one of the only four school boards in Canada to have all of its four Eco Schools certified, with schools earning 28 platinum and 12 gold certifications, the highest levels in the Eco School Canada program. Bourget says the board's environmental committee issues monthly challenges to staff and students throughout the school year, which include an Indigenous component and have proven to be an effective way to broaden the scope of education and environmental action. The Ontario government is opening applications for a new Medical Education Ontario Learn and Stay grant. Ontario says the program will help more than 2,000 Ontario medical students studying to become family doctors and practice in the province. Backed by $220 million, the grant will cover the undergraduate medical school tuition, books, and other direct educational costs. If postgraduate medical students commit to working as family doctors anywhere in Ontario for at least 5 years after graduation, the province says based on average attachment rates for family doctors, the expanded program could help up to 2 million people become or remain attached to primary care.
0: Sign up for daily and weekly news alerts at MySpinolaNow.com.
2: In sports, the Toronto Blue Jays are in Texas tonight, opening up a three-game series against the Rangers. In the CFL, Montreal takes on Hamilton, and Toronto's home to Indiana this evening in the WNBA.
0: Moose weather for Espanola.
2: Clouds rolling in late this evening, along with a low of plus one and some patchy frost. Tomorrow, mix of sun and cloud and a high of 17.

0: 99.3 Moose FM. And what are some of the human body cheat codes you've found? Because apparently we've been using the human body on factory settings. Well, some people have found the secret menu. There was one TikToker that shared if you pinch the spot between your thumb and index finger, that's supposed to apparently help relieve a headache. And then people just flooded the comments with their own human body cheat codes. And these were some of the best ones I found on there. I can't confirm these actually work, but one of them said if you're out in public and you need to stop a sneeze, you press your tongue to the roof of your mouth. Another one said if you're about to sneeze, but it just won't come out, you can look at a bright light. And for some people, that can trigger a sneeze. If you get brain freeze, just push your tongue against the roof of your mouth and it'll go away. It's the same method that was used to stop a sneeze. Had one more for now, and then we'll have a look at the rest of the list later. If your ears ever feel clogged, they say try yawning to help relieve the pressure. I think that one I've actually done myself and it worked. So if you ever feel your ears clogged, try yawning. If you've got any of your own human body cheat codes, feel free to share those on our text line.
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0: Moose weather for Espanola.
6: Clouds rolling in late this evening, along with a low of plus one and some patchy frost. Tomorrow, mix of sun and cloud and a high of 17.
0: 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Espanola's big.

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0: Standing in the Dark by Platinum Blonde on 99.3 Moose FM. And one more time with these human body cheat codes. We were talking earlier about a TikToker that shared that if you pinch the spot between your thumb and index finger, it'll help you relieve a headache if you have one. So then people went ahead and just flooded the comments with their own kind of human body cheat codes, we've been calling them. And I can't confirm that these actually work. There is one, though, that I've tried before that worked for me, which was the one about if your ears feel clogged, try yawning to help relieve the pressure. I've done that a few times. I'm not sure about the headache one, though. But other ones I got on my list here. One says if you're nauseous, press a spot about three finger widths down from your wrist. There was someone that said, too, if your anxiety's high, singing helps them calm down. So they said, sing loudly if your anxiety's high, but I'm just thinking about what it does to the others around you when you're doing that. And then a couple more. Someone said, when you first wake up, lift one leg in the air at a time and rotate your ankles, and that'll get the blood pumping, and you'll be way more ready to go or ready to get up and feel more awake. And last one was about sleeping. They said, if you can't sleep, breathe in deeply through your nose for 4 seconds, hold it, then exhale slowly. And they added in, I don't know how or why it works, but they've never made it past doing that five times before falling asleep. If you've got any of these so-called human body cheat codes, feel free to share them on our text line.
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1: Moose weather for Espanola.
3: Clouds rolling in late this evening along with a low of plus one and some patchy frost. Tomorrow, mix of sun and cloud and a high of 17.
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0: Moose weather for Espanola.
5: Clouds rolling in late this evening, along with a low of plus one and some patchy frost. Tomorrow, mix of sun and cloud and a high of 17.
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3: Clouds rolling in late this evening along with a low of plus one and some patchy frost. Tomorrow, mix of sun and cloud and a high of 17.
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6: Clouds rolling in late this evening, along with a low of +1 and some patchy frost. Tomorrow, mix of sun and cloud and a high of 17.
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5: Clouds rolling in late this evening along with a low of plus one and some patchy frost. Tomorrow, mix of sun and cloud and a high of 17.
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